0: bom demais relembrar. Nitro Music.
1: Good music, we got that sure thing. And when I say sure thing, I mean the best of everything. So you could either walk with them or fly with us.
2: Bet that never got

car is automatic, systematic, hydromatic. Why'd you grease the lightning?